0: One ticket, please. Long numbers, everybody's here. Hey, what's going on, man?
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Cause you are on my mind, I hope that you don't mind it. You know that I want you, you know that I want you next to me.

0: Radio Velenje.
1: Radio Velenje.
2: Take these broken wings and learn to fly again, learn to live so free.
0: Radio Velenje.